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1: 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Zorba, my friend too. Oh, my friend. I meet him to the Mediterranean, maybe it's the Средиземноморие, yes? In the Greek, in the Peloponnese. Zorba's is to the your boat, like this. But I sing a song, my songs, Green Grace of Home, Natalia, etc. Zorba, tell me some words of the new text, of the new song, that is very good song, for Zorba's the Greek. My little friend Anthony Quinn play this, yes, in the picture, Zorba's the Greek, yes. Браво, браво. Все знаете, браво. 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Please tell me, мистер Зорбас, take notes, composition of my text. Excuse me, but why, mister? Yes, because that's all right. And now you listen to my celebrate song. Text Zorbas the Greek. Compositor. Ace and Charter.

0: Thank you. 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
1: Na zdravije. The next song of mine is collaboration with the one of the four men from Beatles, John Lennon. John Lennon, text and music. And now I tell you the la vérité, oui. 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Io capisco italiano, eh? Sì. Sì. È piccolo celentano. 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Sì. Yes. Mr. Willy Casasalam tell me that I burkle red. That's very good, very good. Yes. Humor, satire, Zabawa, yes. Reductor, yes. Yes? Already? Mr. Willy Casasang, yes. Piccolo Adriano Celentano tell me that the first year song, the grande successo di Maestro Celentano è una canzone. 20, con 24.000 baci, eh? E qui, eh? È piccolo ragazzo d'Italia, eh? 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

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I know. 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Yes. 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

0: C'est ma dernière chanson. 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Yes. Hello, darling. 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
1: 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Oh, yeah. 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This is Seth Jackson, darling. 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

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But that's never called. So they grab fellas, find an empty lap. Fellas, darling, never walk away again. Oh, and now, bow, bow, bow, big bow. Thank you very much to the Bulgaria Radio and to the director of the festival, Golden Goss. Golden Goss, yes, Mr. Angel Georgiev. Yep, yep, yep. And to the mic conductor, Mr. Willy Kazasian. And to the all Bulgarian people, thank you, thank you. Fellas, Dolly never go away. 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

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Thank you very much. Bulgarian people is very, very, very all right people, yes. Now, I, for the bis, yes, I try to sing a song to my very good singer, the best singer of the all over the world, Mr. Arsen Angelov, I think. That's the best singer I know. In the Golden Cuss, Golden Cuss, yeah. Mr. Angelov sing a song by Mr. Damian Damianov text and the Tom Chow Rusev compositor, yeah. Music, no, with me, but what? And sing my best friend and the very good singer of the world, Arsen Angelov. Now I try to speak, to no, not speak, but sing this song. Oh, Sacrostania, please.